102 Jams, they done moved Diddy release date up once again. Now it's gonna be in February of 2028. We gonna look up, he gonna be home by Thanksgiving.

He can't wait. 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

0: 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Staring through the grapevine, I'm hearing GIA certified.
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0: 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We got the best of the week coming up.
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Whoa, whoa, whoa, whoa, whoa. Mr. Hem is here.

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No cap, God am a witness. Success feel better, independent. 9-11 at the Valley, Adam Lennon. Big Master P vibe, no limit. Falling hard on another hemisphere. Somebody tell them people Mr. Hem is here. Whoa, whoa, whoa, whoa, whoa. 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

0: you could put me any place on the map, cause I'm him. Never chase bread, chase the vision. 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No cap, God, I'm a witness. 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Somebody tell them people Mr. Hem is here.
1: Whoa, whoa, whoa, whoa, whoa.
0: Mr. Hem is here.

Out of the baby, man, he got a new restaurant that he's opened up called No Knife in Charlotte. Rightfully deserved. 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It's like a chicken and waffle spot out there in the 704. We're doing more and more for the city and the state. Love that.

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1: When you need somebody to help you, you want somebody with that dog in them. 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He got that dog in him. And he gonna fight. 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And you know what he gonna try to do?

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grapevine. 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
2: 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Shake that like you out of control. That thing till your throat gets sore. Bend it on down, put your face on the floor. That till your legs can't stand. High freak, put the word in the hand.

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2: 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Mondays suck, but they're a lot better when you start them with the DR.
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1: He gets the ball in his own half. He turns, and what happens next stops time. Peter Beardsley, beaten. Peter Reed, left grasping at air. Terry Butcher, twice. Terry Fenwick, gone. 60 meters, 10 seconds, 11 touches. Diego Armando Maradona, 5'5", dragging an entire English defense behind him like a trailing scarf. He rounds Shilton, jabs the ball into an empty net and falls to his knees. Commentator Victor Hugo Morales is screaming into the microphone, weeping, asking what planet Maradona came from. 4 minutes after stealing a goal with his fist, he scored the one voters would later crown the goal of the century. Genius and trickster, same boots, same afternoon.
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Success feel better, independent. 9-11 at the Valley, out of Lenny. Big Master P vibe, no limit. Ballin' hard on another hemisphere. Somebody tell them people Mr. Hem is here. Whoa, whoa, whoa, whoa, whoa. Mr. Hem is here.

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Never chase bread, chase the vision. 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No cap, God am a witness. 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Big Master P vibe, no limit. 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

0: Put me in a place on the map, cause I'm him. 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Make your word when you see it, be the business. 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Big Master P vibe, no limit. Ballin' hard on another hemisphere. Somebody tell them people Mr. Hem is here.
1: Whoa, whoa, whoa, whoa, whoa, whoa.
0: Mr. Hem is here.
1: Whoa, whoa, whoa, whoa, whoa, whoa.
0: Mr. Hem.
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That's when I knew that your heart was scarring. 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Like, wait, babe, let

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2: He gets the ball in his own half. He turns, and what happens next stops time. Peter Beardsley, beaten. Peter Reed, left grasping at air. Terry Butcher, twice. Terry Fenwick, gone. 60 meters, 10 seconds, 11 touches. Diego Armando Maradona, 5'5", dragging an entire English defense behind him like a trailing scarf. He rounds Shilton, jabs the ball into an empty net, and falls to his knees. Commentator Victor Hugo Morales is screaming into the microphone, weeping, asking what planet Maradona came from. 4 minutes after stealing a goal with his fist, he scored the one voters would later crown the goal of the century. Genius and trickster, same boots, same afternoon.
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4: 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Big Master P vibe, no limit. Ballin' hard on another hemisphere. Somebody tell them people Mr. Hem is here.
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0: Put me any place on the map, cause I'm him. Never chase bread, chase the vision. 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Success feel better, independent. 9-11 at the Valley, Adeline it. 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Ballin' hard on another hemisphere. Somebody tell them people Mr. Hem is here.
1: Whoa, whoa, whoa, whoa, whoa, whoa.
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0: 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Mondays suck, but they're a lot better when you start them with the Dion.
1: And I'm going to go ahead and tell you this. Mondays really suck if you didn't wake up, all right? But you did, and you're doing it with the Dion.
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2: I heard what you said through the grapevine. Funny thing about your problems, they ain't mine. Staying up through the late night. 20 seconds to game time. Getting religious with it. Time crossing these state lines.

grapevine. Funny thing about your problems, they ain't mine. 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Getting religious with it, high crossing these state lines. Working hard through the late

0: 16, and you're listening to Drink on the Rocks Morning Show right here on 102 Jams. Good morning, boo. You're listening on this Monday morning, and who else is a little bit tired? Because you stayed up watching the BET Awards last night.
1: Me.
0: Who else just a little bit tired because you stayed up watching the awards?
1: You know, when I came in on it, when? I got home about 8-something. Okay. I came in right before Cardi B performed.
0: Okay. So you missed Drewski's intro. You missed T.I. You missed Drewski's intro.
1: I'm trying to catch it today.
0: There were a couple more performances you missed if you came in at Cardi B.
1: Yeah,
0: it was a good show.
1: Yeah, I enjoyed the back half I saw, yeah.
0: I'm not mad that I stayed up watching it. I saw a lot of comments like, oh, BET actually put some effort into the awards this year, which I don't feel is a fair statement because I've been enjoying the BET Awards for the last 3 or 4 years or so. Yeah, yeah. They have been putting on some good shows. Yeah, I think everything was just clicking last night.
1: Oh, he was.
0: Like, Drewski was a great host.
1: Yes, he was.
0: I really, really enjoyed him as the host. I thought T.I. kicked off the show well. There really is not a performance that I could think of off the top of my head that I was like, I didn't really enjoy that. Like, I enjoyed all the performances. I enjoyed Drewski as the host. I enjoyed the tributes. Mm-hmm. I loved when Janet Jackson came out for Teyana Taylor. I felt so happy for her in that moment.
1: Missed.
0: She was just so overcome, like, with joy, and she was very, very surprised.
1: That's when I came in the middle of Teyana's address.
0: Okay.
1: Address. Because she won
0: Icon of the Year.
1: Okay.
0: Yes, Icon of the Year. And in the video, it just ran down, like, the accolades and all the things that she's done, you know, within the last year. And I was like, you know what? That is all right. Because when I heard that Teyana Taylor was getting the Icon of the Year award, I'm not going to fake, I was like, I feel like there are people in front of her.
1: Me too.
0: That probably could get that. But then when you think about how long she's been in the industry and how much she's done and all the different hats that she wears, it's like, she deserves.
1: Mm-hmm.
0: So I was very happy for her. I thought the D'Angelo tribute was good. Probably could have left off George Clinton. Respect to him.
1: One thing me and my wife kept saying, sitting there, we was laying there, we was like, well, turn around, George. Why is your back to the people the whole time? Who are you speaking to back there? He hyping up the background singers and stuff. I was like, George, turn back around.
0: But aside from that, I really enjoyed it. And I thought they did an excellent job on the Lauryn Hill tribute. Everybody did really good. Now shout out to Rhapsody.
1: Yes.
0: Like, she killed it. Shout out to SZA and Dolce and Doja Cat and Nas.
1: Listen, when the queen came out with her crown on, her and Common, boy, they
0: Queen Latifah.
1: Listen,
0: Common.
1: When the queen came out with her crown on, I say they showed up and showed out for Lauren.
0: Did.
1: And then Lauren performed.
0: I text my dad, Queen Latifah.
1: What's up?
0: With like 5 fire emojis. Like, legends honoring legends. Yes. I thought that was so dope. I just really enjoyed the show.
1: Yeah.
0: I give it an A.
1: Yeah.
0: I give it an A. No notes. No notes. Now, I will say.
1: What you
0: I just said no notes, and so now I'm about to give it
1: up. There you go. Acting like Ray Shrummer. Here she go, acting like Ray Shrummer, y'all. I don't have no type.
0: But what? Bad chicks is the only thing that I like.
1: Here she go.
0: Okay, I just want to say that I don't remember seeing many awards given out last night. Now, I will say that. I remember 3 awards. I remember Leon Thomas getting one.
1: Mm-hmm.
0: I remember Cardi B getting one. And I remember Dolce getting one. And then I remember the tributes.
1: Those are going up there, yeah.
0: Yeah.
1: And aside the icons from that, and them icon awards.
0: That I don't remember not a damn award. I mean, not another one. Did I miss some of y'all?
1: Hey.
0: I don't think I did because I was watching that whole show.
1: BET might have said this year, like, hey, let's just concentrate on show. Let's just give them a great show. They don't think about awards.
0: Which I'm not mad at. But I was just sitting here like, oh, because I was going to mention the winners, but I'm like,

I don't even remember no winners, child. Mm-hmm. I really don't.

0: On the Rocks Morning Show right here on 102 Jams. And Ray J is preparing to step back in the ring, Big Drink.
1: What?
0: And you know, I've been sick of it.
1: What
0: the
1: ring?
0: The boxing ring, honey.
1: With who?
0: The boxing ring. Orlando Brown. Now, you know, last time Ray J stepped in the boxing ring, he got knocked the hell out.
1: Yeah.
0: And he was once again trying to pull this whole I got heart problems thing. I ain't got long to live after he got knocked out. And I told Ray J then, I said, Ray J, you're doing too much. Now, I don't know what's going on with you. I don't know if you need the coin. I don't know if you need the check. I don't know what's going on. But baby, you have been talking about these heart problems. You done had your mama come out on your behalf
1: and tell us all
0: that you was struggling and that this was real. Because we didn't believe you. We did not believe you when you told us that you had heart problems.
1: Yeah.
0: You had your mama come out and speak on your behalf about how hard it's been watching you struggle with this, that, and the third. And then you got yourself in that boxing ring and got knocked out and tried it again. Talking about you was willing to put it all on the line. You know, oh, I'm willing to put it all on the line for this. I'm willing to go behind this.
1: Roxy.
0: And we all sitting here praying for you and carrying on.
1: I thought his mama was talking about his drug problem anyway when she was doing it. She's like, I've been watching him struggle.
0: No, she was talking about his heart issues and confirming to everybody that he really is dealing with cardiac problems.
1: Now, his mama had a price too, Rock.
0: I don't know.
1: Rock, that ain't nothing wrong with that boy.
0: I just never
1: Roxy,
0: imagined.
1: Ain't nothing wrong with that boy.
0: Oh, no, his something's mama, wrong.
1: That, oh, yo, something wrong. Now, yeah, something is wrong. But I don't think it's the heart.
0: Oh, something's wrong. Even last night at the BET Awards, Drewski was joking on Ray J. Drewski was like, we thought you had heart problems, had everybody praying for you.
1: He said, mama, get away from you, Ray J.
0: Because too many shenanigans. Too many shenanigans. And now here we go with more of them.
1: Remember
0: Ray
1: the dry
0: J.
1: blood? Remember the dry blood?
0: Back in the ring. He had blood coming from his eyes, y'all. And what was that a symptom of?
1: It didn't even look. I mean, what? Y'all, how come ain't nobody?
0: What was that a symptom of?
1: A vampire movie? We've only seen that in vampire flicks. Ray J did that.
0: Like he must be stopped.
1: So now.
0: Zeus drank.
1: Oh, who else?
0: Saturday, August 15th on Zeus.
1: I have better things to do.
0: They having a live conference tomorrow, Ray J and Orlando Brown. And then Orlando Brown, don't make me come over there to you. Because you really had me
1: Speak
0: thinking that you turned your life around and gave your life
1: That's
0: to
1: another
0: Christ.
1: One. Two of them. Two of them, Rock. Yeah, remember that? Remember Orlando got you? I'm sitting over here. Hey, y'all. Nah, man. Hey, y'all. I'm sitting over here telling Roxy. I'm like, Roxy, that boy ain't giving. I just saw him drinking Hennessy. He ain't giving his life to Roxy over there. He can give it. He can turn it around. Orlando Brown can give his life to Christ. He going to do it.
0: He really had me thinking he gave his life to Christ.
1: Next thing you know, he back on Zeus fighting Rasby. And how he jumping in the ring to fight Ray J when he was trying to get Jonathan to jump on Rasby for him.
0: Fact.
1: On the Bad Boys
0: Orlando
1: that
0: Brown, he was getting pumped by Raz B.
1: By Raz B now.
0: And Jonathan got sick of it. Because Jonathan like, now hold on, why you keep going over there messing with him?
1: So Jonathan started bullying Raz B.
0: Child, both of these two, I tell you what. Better not nail one of them. Don't neither one of y'all ask me for prayers. You will not be getting them. I got other things to pray for.
1: Roxy.
0: I have other things to pray for. Now,
1: I mean, this is going to be one of the most bad-builtest boxing matches.
0: I'm going to tell
1: Just
0: you what,
1: a bunch
0: though,
1: of, bunch, a bunch of tiredness.
0: I'm going to tell you what.
1: What?
0: I'm not going to sit here on this here radio and lie.
1: All right, Rock.
0: I will not be tuned into the boxing match.
1: Okay.
0: However, I am going to watch the clips from the press
1: conference.
0: We all
1: watch the clips. Oh, from the tomorrow. When you say the press conference is?
0: Tomorrow.
1: All right.
0: I will be.
1: I'm telling y'all right now, if there's alcohol and stuff at this press conference,

0: This is about to be something else, man.
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0: Let's jump inside Couples Court right here on 102 Jams. Good morning, boo. You're listening at 7:42. And sometimes you and your significant other, y'all not seeing eye to eye. Mm. Y'all not on the same page about something. And you want some advice on how you should deal with your situation. That's what Couples Court is all about. This morning, we have a guy that writes in and he says, I'm thinking about breaking up with my girl and I want to know if people think I should or if they think I'm tripping. I'm a rapper. I've been writing for years, but I just started taking it seriously about 2 years ago. When I say I started taking it seriously, I mean I just started investing in studio time, beats, and actually making music instead of just writing it. I've been with my girl for about 4 years. In the past, whenever I talked to her about pursuing music, she'd always tell me to go for it and encourage me to chase my dreams. But now that I'm doing it, she doesn't support me at all. Whenever I ask her what she thinks about a song, she never has anything good to say. I literally let her hear every single song, and she's only liked like 2 out of over 40. Now, I'm not mad about her not liking my music. Everything isn't for everybody, and just because she doesn't like it doesn't mean it can't be a hit. And at the end of the day, she doesn't have to like my music to still support me. This is where the problem comes in. I've asked my girl to post several of my singles and share my music on her social media, but she never does. She'll say things like, I don't really like this one. I'll post the next one. Or she'll say she doesn't want to bother her followers by sending them a bunch of unsolicited music. I even asked her to call y'all on Friday and ask y'all to play my song, and she told me to call y'all myself. I'm feeling unsupported by her, and I'm not gonna lie, it hurts. I get my music might not be her style, but that shouldn't stop her from supporting me and my dreams. It's gotten to the point where her lack of support is affecting our relationship because no matter how much I tell her that I want her support and ask her to share my music, she refuses. She says she's not obligated to support things she doesn't like, regardless of who makes it. But let Chris Brown post anything and she's the first person to repost it like a groupie. That's not right. Should I break up with her or stop trying to force her to support me?
1: Just a few things pop out.
0: Okay.
1: Stop comparing yourself to Chris Brown is one. Don't mention that name anymore. If you're presenting this story again, leave that bit out of it.
0: I think he should bring it up because his point is Chris Brown don't even know you. Mm-hmm. He doesn't even know you.
1: Okay, I wasn't
0: here
1: done.
0: Here you are, first in line.
1: I wasn't done. But if he put out a 40-song album, people would like more than two. Now, and that right there resonated with me this hour. You've done 40. She's only like two.
0: Mm-hmm.
1: You know, and you said earlier, like, before you started this, you were telling her about what your dreams, what you wanted to do. Okay, and she was like, yes, follow your dreams. Now that you're following it, I don't think she thinks you're good at it.
0: Hmm.
1: I don't think she thinks you're good at it, in her opinion. Mm-hmm. Now, this is in her opinion. And, you know.
0: Well, that's your assumption, because she hasn't. That she doesn't like particular songs.
1: Yeah, but if
0: she ain't said, baby, you can't rap. She ain't said that.
1: Because she don't want to. Yeah, okay, you know.

0: know, she's just standing her, you know. And that's some support right there, you know. I mean, you know, I reckon, I guess you can look at it like that. But, yeah, it's tough. That's tough. And also, another thing that stuck out this hour, like, how come you won't even promote yourself, though? Like, you are asking somebody to do something that you're not even doing. And me, I'm like that. Like, if somebody not doing something themselves, why are you asking me?
1: What you mean?
0: Like, if you're not going to promote your own stuff, why are you asking somebody? Like, you understand what I'm saying? Like, he told her to call up on Friday. Why you, the artist, ain't call up on Friday? Mm. You know what I'm saying? Like, I think that's a bit much, you know, to tell her, hey, you should call up there on Friday and like, you're the one that's doing this. Mm. Like, you do it. You know about it. Like, you probably, you're the one that, she only likes two songs. You know which one better than her. You would think that you want to be your debut or whatever, right? Why didn't you call up and do it? This is very touchy. Now, what you're asking, should you break? I think you should. You obviously want somebody who's going to support you no matter what. Even if they subjectively say, I don't like that. You know, and if that's what you're looking for, you're not going to get that there. Mm-hmm. Because like you say, you asking her to post stuff and she's like, well, I mean, I'm watching Love Island right now. You're asking. So, I mean, and it's obvious, it seems like to me you want that, like you really want that support. And I mean, I don't think she's going to give you the support of something that she doesn't think is going somewhere. This is just my assumption of it all.
1: Okay.
0: Like she was supportive in the beginning. Yeah, go do your dreams. You know, and then she started hearing it and she's like, go back to work.
1: What are your thoughts? 336-974-0102. I know specifically he's talking about his music and rapping, but the question could be much broader than this. Like what is the course of action if you have a partner that doesn't support whatever it is your dream is?
0: Yeah.
1: Like, do you just accept that they're not supporting you and be cool with that? Or would you feel some type of way about that? Some type of way so much that it starts affecting y'all's relationship.
0: How long would you support a dream that wasn't, I don't know, necessarily going somewhere? Like, how long would you support it?
1: I mean, as long as it's not affecting my partner's ability to contribute to the household and pay bills,
0: right.
1: Like as long as they're still working and this is like something extracurricular, I mean, I don't see what is the harm in me lending my support.
0: Yeah.
1: Like, I'm going to do it honestly.
0: Mm-hmm.
1: You know what I'm saying? If I don't like something you're doing, then I should, you know, have the freedom and the space to say that without you feeling some type of way about it.
0: Right.
1: But like, I don't see the harm in, you know, even if I don't like it, throwing it up on my Instagram. Hey, y'all, this my boo song. Like, I don't see the harm in it.
0: I feel you.
1: Especially if they're expressing to me that they would really like for me to do that. And it's hurtful to them when I don't. Like, if this is somebody that I'm really loving and I care about, like, I don't want them to feel that way.
0: Mm.
1: So, all right, fine. A post on my Instagram, that don't hurt me at all.
0: Boom.
1: To do that.
0: I feel you.
1: But my girl said...
0: My girl, like, look, I support you and all that, but I don't want to put it on my stuff. And y'all, I agree with what Roxy just said, but I also agree with that, what she just, like, I support you and everything, but I just don't want to put it on my stuff.

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3: DJ

Second bad, but somebody gotta do it. 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

0: It's Drake on the Rocks Morning Show right here with you on 102 Jams. Good morning, boo. You're listening first thing this Tuesday morning. It's 6:06. And straight out the gate, I want to know if y'all think this person was trolling me. All right, so today is Taste Test Tuesday. Yesterday, I discovered that Big Drink has never tried Reese's Puff cereal. Never tried it a day in his life. And so I said, what?
1: Listen, you better stop saying this a day in your life stuff. Okay? Because I told you yesterday, all those classics you got to get past to get to these Reese's Puffs.
0: I mean, it was just a

0: surprising to me and others that you never at least even tried it.
1: Or oh, it was some others too?
0: You know what I'm saying? It was surprising to me and others.
1: Oh, it was some others out there with little sweet tooths.
0: That you had never at least even tried it. So yesterday I told Drank, I'm like, I'm going to go get some Reese's Puffs cereal. We got on cereal because we were talking about Glorilla. Correct. You know, Glorilla got a new Reese's Puffs commercial.
2: Correct.
0: And they were saying that Glorilla is the 2026 Mary J. Blige. Like, this is the 2026 version of Mary J. Blige singing about that chicken in Burger King.
2: And why they say that?
0: Now, I didn't agree. I didn't agree with that. But that's how we even got on the topic of cereal and Reese's Puffs, right?
2: Yes.
0: So I do have the cereal here today for Big Drank to try. But I got this message and I was like, this person must be trolling because they got the worst top five cereal list in the history of top five cereal list. So
2: give it
0: first
2: to me.
0: Of all, this person was completely mind blown that you've never tried Reese's Puffs because it's their favorite cereal.
1: Oh, what? That's because it's their favorite.
0: All right,
1: you
0: cereal.
1: Mind blown because that's your...
0: Not only
1: did
0: they
1: say... When did that come out? 2006?
0: It's their favorite cereal. But they said it's their favorite cereal of all time. That is a good question. When did they make... I'm Googling. When did they make Reese's Puffs cereal?
2: How's that?
0: I do feel like it came around when I was a kid.
1: Because that came around late as a mug, and you was just like, man, whoever that person was.
0: No, I feel like it came around in the 90s, though. Hold on. I feel like it came around in the 90s, because I was a kid when it rolled out.
2: A word?
0: Okay, AI Overview is saying 94.
2: Oh, okay.
0: So, boom.
2: Never touched the stuff.
0: 94. All right, so this is this person's top five cereals of all time list. So I already told you that number one on their list is Reese's Puffs. Then they have Rice Krispie Treats. Then they have Cocoa Puffs. Then they've got Corn Pops. And
2: oh, I just got tired of listening to it.
1: I just wanted to get violent. Them I called me violent. That's how I feel right now listening to that list.
0: Drank, when I read it, I said there is no way that is your top five cereals. There's no way.
1: I don't even think I let you get to five because Corn Pops was four. Corn Pops was four. Oh my gosh. You don't want to wake up over there. Hey, we do not want to wake up. We don't want to wake up over there. We want to be at our own house. We don't even spend the night over there. Wherever that is, we ain't spending the night. We ain't spending the night. No, not cheering nobody.
0: Number five was Golden Grahams.
1: What? They still make them? Wow, that was the cereal in elementary. You had to rip the full top off of. At breakfast, 7:15. I remember breakfast, Shamrock Gardens. Okay? I remember what time breakfast was. I was an avid breakfast eater. Golden Grahams was on the menu every day then. They still make Golden Grahams?
0: Why was Golden Grahams on the menu at every school?
1: Okay, it was.
0: Every morning.
1: But they went back to Golden Grahams. They went back to childhood.
0: I said,
1: for
0: baby,
1: real.
0: Ain't no way.
2: We not spending the night over there.
0: Ain't no way this is a real list.
2: Nobody.
0: Ain't no way.
1: I bet it is. I bet it is. They've never had a sleepover. Yeah, you tripping off me, never had Reese's Puffs. And guess what you never had? A sleepover.

0: I got to see you happy. We shot the world, everybody know what's happening. I'm still a John John, my song it just went platinum. We on our own time, let's go move out to Cali. Put the kids in homeschool, let's go get us a mansion. Let's raise our kids right, let's watch it, we teach them. Let's start a business for you so they can't say that you leeching. Hiding on the chosen one, cause sometimes when I be speaking. Like on this song, I ain't rapping, I'm preaching.
1: If

0: It hit the rap game like crack cocaine in the 80s.
1: Talking about, bro, like,
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1: Baby on baby, now that's baby on baby.

0: 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Yeah.
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0: Good morning, boo. You're listening to Drake on the Rocks Morning Show right here on 102 Jams. It's 6:40, and right now we're jumping inside the stream session. Mm-hmm. You know, this is where we get together and talk about all the things that we've been streaming, the music, the movies, the shows, good things, bad things. We discuss it all in the stream session. If you've got something that you want to recommend, let's talk about it. All you got to do is give us a call. 336-974-0102 is the number.
1: Rock, I started watching I Will Find You on Netflix.
0: Everybody's saying I should watch that.
1: I like it so far.
0: Okay.
1: I watched the first episode.
0: Okay.
1: Yeah. Yeah.
0: Y'all know Drake don't be liking nothing, so when he likes something, it must be good, child.
1: Yeah, I liked it. I liked it.
0: All I know about it is they say that a father thinks his son is dead, but he may not be.
1: Yeah, and he's the one that they convicted for killing him.
0: Oh.
1: Yeah.
0: Okay.
1: Yeah.
0: Okay.
1: Yeah.
0: I didn't realize that plot twist.
1: Yeah.
0: All right, so you're one episode in and you will continue watching.
1: Mm-hmm.
0: Okay.
1: Yeah, definitely will.
0: I will find you on Netflix.
1: Yeah, so you say people have been telling you to watch it. I say, yeah.
0: Okay.
1: Yeah, go watch
0: it. I'm locked in.
1: Yeah, I'm locked in. I'm locked in now, so yeah.
0: I would like to recommend a movie. I actually wanted to go see this movie in theaters, but it seemed like it came and went so fast. When I actually went to go see it, I couldn't find a theater where it was at.
1: They all do now.
0: Is God Is.
1: Is God Is.
0: Yes. So the movie is called Is God Is. It is a revenge thriller.
1: Oh, yeah. Yeah.
0: And man, let me tell y'all something. No, it came and went so fast. Like,
1: what is it on now?
0: It couldn't have been 2 weeks, but I felt like within 2 weeks of its release, I wanted to go see it. Mm-hmm. And I couldn't find it at any theater. Mm-hmm. And it's a daggone shame because that is a good movie.

0: movie.
1: It was.
0: I really enjoyed that movie. I just rented it.
1: Oh, okay.
0: Yeah, I rented it because I did want to support. I wanted to support the movie, so I rented it.
2: What did
0: it
2: hit you for?
1: $2.99 or $3.99?
0: $14.99.
1: God. Bring back Blockbusters.
0: I do think it was about
1: $14.99.
0: Bring back
1: Blockbusters.
0: But, considering I was going to go see it in the theater, like, it was like, okay, cool. And additionally, it is well worth the $14.99.
1: Okay.
0: Like, that movie is so good. So, it's about these two twin sisters.
1: Mm-hmm.
0: They suffered a tragic accident when they were younger.
1: Mm-hmm.
0: And their mom asked them to kill their daddy for what they daddy did to them back in the day.
1: Mm-hmm.
0: And so, the movie just follows their journey to kill their daddy. And when I tell you, I was heavily invested in that movie. Heavily invested. Like, the acting on everybody's part is straight up superb. Like, that is a good movie. I really enjoyed it. So I do recommend it. Even if you do have to rent it and drop that $14.99, whatever it got. It was either $14.99 or
1: $15.99. $15.99.
0: I can't remember which one it was, but I'm telling you, it's worth the coin.
1: Bring back Redbox.
0: No, it was good, Drank, and I enjoyed it. So watch it and support it. Like, apparently there was, the movie is adapted from a play of the same name. Really good. If you enjoy, like, revenge plot, revenge thriller type movies, I want to say if you enjoy movies like Kill Bill.
1: Yeah,
0: but
1: I see what you're talking about. It kind of looks like it's kind of like that. Yeah.
0: Maybe not as gruesome.
1: Yeah, not talking about the gruesome part. Just to how the cinematography was during the movie and stuff, and how they set it up.
0: Yeah.
1: How they set the whole movie up. Yeah. What streaming platform is that on?
0: I watched it on Amazon Prime.
1: Okay, and you say it was $15.99? Can you, like,
0: can you stop saying $15.99 like that?
1: Can you? Well, look, I got Prime too. Can you, like, kind of like send it to me through, because we both got Prime, since you done bought it? You can't send it to me? I can't, like, share it through, we can't share it?
0: I think you would need to log in. I don't know how
1: I have to log in under yours.
0: Yeah, you would need to log in under mine.
1: I feel like since we both got Prime.
0: And you don't want to pay the $15.99.
1: I don't want to pay the $15.99.
0: You should. It's good. Director, this was like her debut. It was good. So I really enjoyed it. Y'all support the movie. Pay the $15.99.
1: That was a movie night for you and Chris.
0: It was.
1: Oh, yeah. When you pay $15.99, it's selling. It becomes a movie night at the house. Get some food. Not them regular snacks either.
0: We made like a little stay in date of it.
1: Yeah. For the $15.99.
0: 102. Good morning,
3: Henderson. Good morning, Roxy and Drinks. How y'all doing? This
0: doing
3: is Miss Massey. Look, I just want to hear Drink and say for the $15.99 one more time.
1: Did you $15.99, man? Like, you? That's got to come with some popcorn.
3: Oh my gosh, I am cracking up with that. Lord have mercy. But I am going to lock in on that because I have Prime too. I was like, dang, can Roxy send it to me too?
0: Look, everybody want to know. Y'all need to pay the $15.99.
1: We got to kick out the $99.
3: We got to put the $99.
1: We got to kick it out. We got to kick it out.
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1: Yeah, yeah. Whoa, hold on.
2: Ultra Park.
1: Walk it like I

0: some elements that I don't really like. And I'm like, I kind of got uncomfortable watching it and I cut it off. And I'm trying to figure out if I should go ahead and just go ahead and finish. It's 22 episodes, bitch, right?
1: I know.
0: 22 episodes of The Polygamist on Netflix. And I was really enjoying it. I'm not going to lie. I was really enjoying this show. And then they just had to introduce an element that I wasn't comfortable with.
1: That weird for you?
0: I mean, it just... I didn't like where it started going.
1: Whatever they own, you like, nah, I don't play with that. Yeah. Even in, okay, I feel you.
0: Yes.
1: I feel you.
0: It's Drake on the Rocks Morning Show, hanging out with you right here on 102 Jams. You're listening at 7:44, and we are inside the stream session where we talk about all the things that we've been streaming, movies, shows, music. And one of the shows y'all kept telling us about is The Polygamist.
1: Mm-hmm.
0: So I said, you know what? I'm going to lock in and see what I think about it. Now, at first, I was not interested. When y'all told me it was 22 episodes, I said, oh, hell no. But they're only 30-minute episodes.
1: Mm-hmm.
0: So they go by really, really fast. And I'm telling you, Drink, from episode one, I was like, okay, what is going on here? Like, when I tell you The Polygamist leaves no episode behind, like, everyone, something is going on.
1: Yeah.
0: And it just keeps you locked in. Like, at the end of every episode, you want to keep watching to get to the next episode.
1: You know, my vacation coming up in a few weeks.
0: Mm-hmm.
1: I told myself I was going to binge that one.
0: Oh, yeah.
1: You know, on your vacation, do you pick a series or so or two that you say, I'm gonna binge this?
0: I don't watch any TV on vacation.
1: None?
0: No.
1: None?
0: At all.
1: At all.
0: No, I don't.
1: Okay, what if, even if you're in the States?
0: No.
1: No? Mm-mm. Don't, I ain't fooling.
0: Like, I might have it on when I'm getting dressed.
1: My girl just
0: goes
1: by the pool and burn.
0: Yeah,
1: she just go ahead and just spray.
0: Baby, I'm outside.
1: She spray cookie spray on herself and go sit down out there by the pool.
0: No, but if you are going to binge one,
1: yeah,
0: this is a good one to binge. Mm-hmm. Now, I'm going to go ahead, y'all. I got to put Drake in the right mind frame. Okay? It's like a soap opera telenova type show.
1: And I'm going to be honest with you.
0: Okay.
1: I cut the first episode on.
0: Mm-hmm.
1: I don't know what I started doing. I just started doing stuff and ended up outside in my garage. So I'm going to try again. I'm going to let all of y'all know. I'm going to try again.
0: Just
1: by you busting that down. Like, you know, I'm going to tell you now. I'm like, yeah, I already know what I'm dealing with.
0: Yes, because
1: oh my gosh.
0: When I was first watching it, I was like, now this is a bit outlandish. But when you understand that it is a telenova soap opera type show.
1: Yeah.
0: Then it's like, okay. Okay.
1: And then, all right. Anyway.
0: What?
1: I was kind of like, come on, man. Characters got to match. Because when I saw Buddy, Bald Head Buddy, because he the main character, right?
0: Uh-huh.
1: What's his name? Start with a G.
0: Jonas.
1: Yeah, start with a J.
0: Mm-hmm.
1: Yeah. I was like, man, them fine women ain't gonna let him be playing with them like that. But anyway.
0: Let me tell you something. Yes, they will.
1: Yes, they will on there.
0: Yes,
1: they do.
0: Okay? So if you haven't started watching The Polygamist on Netflix, it follows the story of the matriarch of the family. Her name is Joyce.
1: Mm-hmm.
0: She's a social media influencer. And her world is turned upside down when her husband, Jonas, decides to step out and cheat. But when I tell you, I mean, the twists and turns of this thing, like one night, you remember last week when I came in and I had been up to like 2 a.m. watching that show?
1: Yeah.
0: I mean, some of the things that happen, y'all, it's just so crazy.
1: I was looking at you like, why?
0: Because I couldn't stop watching it. I was really locked in. And again, I was enjoying it until they introduced this particular element that I was like, now why did y'all have to introduce that and take the joy out of me watching this?

0: Hey.
1: But I do. I want to say I recommend it, but I haven't finished it yet. Because again, I'm on like episode 18.
0: And Drake can't recommend it because I cut it on. And so, next thing you know, I'm doing stuff.
1: I'm just trying to figure out if I should push. I don't, because what I want to know is this going to be a continuing theme through the end of the show? Or is this just something that's happening for right now? If you watch the whole thing and you know, and you can kind of pick up on what I'm talking about, because I don't want to spill the tea for anybody that hasn't watched it yet. But if you can kind of pick up on what I'm saying.
0: Hey, yo, Roxy, one of them ones, she can't even watch fiction. That's doing something that she don't play with. I know they actors and everything and everybody getting their little act on, but I don't play with that. That's how big Rock is. I know everybody in there getting their act on and everything.
1: Like, I was like, why y'all had to do this?
0: Yeah. Why y'all had to do that?
1: Why did y'all have to do this? So I'm trying to figure out, is this going on through the end? Because if it is, I could just go ahead and jump off the train. But if it's not, then I will jump back in and finish watching it. I just need to know what direction we're going in. Because I don't like the current direction.
0: You know it's fiction.
1: I know what it is.
0: All right.
2: Good morning, Roxy.
1: What's up, boo?
2: I was calling to comment on the Polygamist on Netflix.
1: You watched the whole thing?
2: I watched it in one day.
1: Okay, so let me tell you where I'm at that I didn't like. When he started...
2: Okay. Yes. I knew that's what you were talking about. I didn't like that neither, because it was almost like, for me, you got caught up. So now your women starting to see your true colors. Now you want to lash out at everybody.
1: Right.
2: But I can honestly say, Roxy, keep watching it. I'm telling you, keep watching it. Do not stop just on the behalf of that. Keep watching it. When I say karma came back and grabbed hold of him, he grabbed hold of him real tight.
1: Okay.
2: It was good. It was worth it. And I'm a person, I love a good series. I will binge watch a good series. That was definitely worth it.
1: Okay. I'm going to take your word for it. I'm going to jump back in. Because I ain't like when he started I didn't like that. Did not like that.
2: The first thing I said was, y'all better team up and jump him. Come on,
1: I
2: now.
1: Come on. Stand up.
2: Y'all got lamps. Y'all got photos. Ain't nobody throwing nothing.
1: Ain't nobody doing nothing. But taking it. Okay. Thank you, girl. I'm gonna jump back in.
2: Yeah, y'all have a good one.
1: You too, boo.
0: You know what, Rock?
1: What?
0: I knew that's what it was. I was like, yeah, somebody must

0: fresh dress to impress, ready to party. Money in your pocket, time to move your body.
1: I'm him.
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1: Turn me up a little bit.

0: Lil Wayne came up with a very interesting idea for Verzuz, and I'm sort of here for it, and I'm sort of not at the same time.
1: You know what? I wanted to ask you about the same thing, because I said to myself when I seen it, I was like, the man kind of has a point.
0: He might be on to something.
1: He might be on to something.
0: So if you haven't seen it, Lil Wayne sat down with DJ Drama, mm-hmm. and DJ Drama brought up Verzuz, and Drama was like, you know, your name is always getting tossed around. People want to see you do a Verzuz. And he was just asking him, like, who would he go up against? And Wayne was like, for real, like, the only person that's seeing me is me. And then, now, initially when he says that, I'm like, man, Wayne, get out of here, bro.
1: I mean.
0: But then he breaks it down. And he was like, I think we could do, like, a album Wayne Verzuz, a features Wayne Verzuz mixtape Wayne.
1: Boom. And I was like, okay, now I could name a Verzuz I'd like to see you against somebody, Wayne.
0: Okay.
1: I could. But what you just came up with, now that's a good thing. That's a good thing. Now, I don't know if Verzuz can afford you. Because I'm telling you right now, with you doing that album Wayne versus feature Wayne versus mixtape Wayne, that is a concert.
0: Yeah.
1: That is a concert.
0: Mm-hmm. For sure.
1: So I don't know if they can afford you. And even if I named a Verzuz that would be

0: I know they can't afford that.
1: Mm. Okay. You don't know what Versus can afford now.
0: Without making us pay.
1: I feel like Versus got a little budget.
0: I think they do too, but it's going to be costly.
1: Yeah.
0: You know, Wayne by himself. Or even Wayne with, you know, against someone else.
1: Yeah. I thought it was a very creative idea.
0: I did also.
1: What I think he did was create something entirely different.
0: Yes.
1: Like he just threw that idea out there, and if somebody with money or you know, some type of influence was smart, they should grab that thing up. But it's not. I don't like it for Versus, uh-huh, because Versus is very specific.
0: Correct.
1: And I like that Versus brings the two artists together, and it's a celebration of the catalogs and going back and forth. So while I was not mad at his suggestion, and I do like his suggestion, I don't think Versus is the platform for it.
0: Yeah.
1: Or maybe it could be some spinoff version of Versus.
0: I think Wayne needs to just go on tour with the concept.
1: Mm.
0: Like, he comes out, like, some kind of, like, I don't know how he come out, he does, you know, at first he's on stage, he does, I don't know, album Wayne.
1: Okay.
0: There may be a quick intermission where somebody performs a song or something, or whatever. Then he comes out, feature Wayne,
1: mm-hmm,
0: and then ends it with mixtape Wayne. Or, you know, I don't know how the order would go.
1: Right, right.
0: You know. But yeah, like you just said, I don't think it's a Versus.
1: Mm-hmm. But I do think it's a dope idea.
0: Man.
1: A super dope idea.
0: And I also said to myself, I was like, man, who else can do that other than Wayne? I started thinking about hip-hop artists. I was like, like, Jay doesn't, like, I know Jay got album Jay and feature Jay,
1: mm-hmm,
0: but no mixtape Jay.
1: Right.
0: You know, you got album Nas, feature Nas, no mixtape Nas.
1: Wayne just came up in that specific time when mixtapes were super jumping.
0: Yeah. I would say, though, somebody that comes close that probably could, 50 Cent, because 50 got album 50, feature 50, mixtape 50. But I started
1: again, artists of that specific time.
0: Yeah.
1: When
0: again
1: mixtapes were it.
0: Yeah.
1: What about Drake?
0: There's a mixtape, Drake.
1: There, yes.
0: Yeah. And
1: Drake turned a mixtape into an album.
0: Yeah. Yeah. Drake too. Yeah. It's only a few that can do that.
1: Yeah. Not many.
0: Hmm. I don't know if they can afford it, guys.
1: 102, good morning.
2: Morning.
1: What's up?
2: I think the only person that could probably, possibly, would Two Chainz. There's a mixtape, Two Chainz. He got a couple of mixtapes.
0: Yeah. Chainz got a lot of features, and he got some good albums.
2: Yeah.
0: Chainz might could jump in there.
2: You know, it ain't going to be nice for him. It ain't going to be nice for him, but, I mean, he could do it.
1: Hmm. I would say not to go against Wayne.
0: Yeah. If he just featured. He just mentioned somebody that has a mixtape feature, an album. Well, okay, I got you.
1: Wayne just got so much.
2: But if he really wanted to go, let's just say album Wayne, Carter 2 would smash whatever Jay-Z is doing. I stand on that one.
0: Hey.
1: I would put Carter 2 against Blueprint.
0: Mm.
2: That's tough.
0: Mm.
1: I would put them two against each other.
0: Who can afford that? Now, y'all sit there and ponder that. Who can afford that?

0: moves, dirty moves.
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0: 50. And the virtual slap session is officially open.
1: Yeah.
0: The only question we have is, who or what are you giving the virtual hands?
1: Who?
0: All you got to do is give us a call. 336-974-0102. Let us know who or what you want to virtually slap. And me and Big Drink, we handle the virtual slapping. It's that simple.
1: That simple, man.
0: Who's getting the hands from you this morning?
2: Hey, I want to slap Ashburn Police.
0: Dang, what they do?
2: Okay, so I was in a situation like Drink. Sunday, I was driving, and I got pulled over by the sheriff. And you know, I was on my way to the gun range. And so I had three guns on me. I told him I got my concealed weapon license. I told him everything. I was cooperating, everything. They searched my car. They towed my whole car up. They tried to say I had drugs. I'm a drug dealer. Everything. They had like 12 police on me, and they totally destroyed my whole car.
0: When you say they destroyed your car, what do you mean by that?
2: Okay, so like my daughter book bag, my son book bag, my gym book bag, they dumped everything out. They dumped everything out, my armrest, my glove compartment. They tore down like the heading of my car. They like the little thing.
0: They tore down the heading?
2: Yes, because they tried to say drugs was in there. Then they was in my motor. They was in my gas tank. They
0: Are you
2: everywhere.
0: Serious?
2: Listen, if you don't believe me, me and Drink is friends on Facebook. I went live on Facebook, and it's on my Facebook. They was in my motor. They was everywhere.
0: Looking for drugs that wasn't there.
2: Looking for drugs that weren't even there.
1: Wow. You was in what county?
2: Yeah. I was in Ashboro. And as a matter of fact, I was on my way to Magnolia 23.
0: Oh my gosh. Why did they initially pull you over? Speed? You said speeding?
2: No. They say I was driving suspiciously because I was driving Mercedes. And then, you know.
0: Driving suspicious.
2: Hey, Drink, if you don't believe me, when I get back to my car, I will send you a they didn't even write me a ticket. They gave me a warning. And I'm like, okay, so if y'all pulled me over for driving suspicious, that's cool. You know what I'm saying? I told y'all the guns was in there, everything. So why would y'all say, oh, it's drugs in the car?
1: Yeah.
2: Like, why y'all trying to look for something?
1: Yeah, because once you pull me over and you see there's nothing wrong and I'm not impaired,
2: exactly.
1: nothing, you just
0: Keep
1: let me
0: moving.
1: Go. Yeah, you just let me go.
2: But they seen that I had on like 5 necklaces, rings, a bracelet, and a watch. It was like, oh yeah, he got some drugs in here.
0: You are kidding.
1: But I'm gonna tell you this though. We've had calls before about, you know, the racism in Randolph County.
0: Yeah, for sure.
2: Yes. And I'm just like, man, and then like it made me feel some type of way because, you know what I'm saying, what if my kids was in the car with me?
0: Right.
2: Yeah. You know what I'm saying?
0: Right.
2: So, and see, with me, like, being a young black man, and I got my concealed weapon license, that happens to me a lot. Mm. And I'm just like, you know, like, you see that I'm legal enough to have it, so why is it, like, 12, 13 police is on me, and
0: exactly,
2: I'm telling you what I have.
0: Exactly.
2: And I'm telling you, you know what I'm saying, I'm not no threat to you. You know what I'm saying? I'm out here laughing. I'm out here talking to y'all.
0: I'm fully cooperating.
2: Exactly. And everybody's like, oh, man, you got a lawsuit on you. And I'm like, you know, do I want to go down that road? You know what I'm saying, dude? Like, I'm just like, man. But it's been making me feel some type of way since Sunday.
0: No, I understand. Did they do damage to your car that you have to take it to get it fixed?
2: Yeah. Like my headlining, like, is. Like, it's kind of flapping down a little bit.
0: Oh, yeah.
2: I'm just like, man. And then that makes you not, like, that made me not even want to drive a nice car. You know what I'm saying? Wood jewelry and stuff like that. Because stuff like that stuff happens all the time. And it's like I tell them, like, I work 3 jobs. Take care of my kids. I'm not no criminal. And this how y'all treat me? And it's like I told them, y'all see it right here. It had me pulled over for 2 hours. But do you know how many drug dealers done came down the highway looking for the exact thing that y'all thinking I got that I don't have? Too many.

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0: Throwback the Aspirational Thursday right here on 102 Jams. That means Cleavon is coming up next. Now, I do want to remind you, we will have the lie counter active again today. All right. If you weren't here with us last week, we are counting the number of lies Cleavon tells every morning. So when Cleavon tells a lie, you'll hear this.
1: Dang.
0: Okay. And that means that means we've documented another lie.
1: How many did you count last week?
0: Last week we counted, hold on. Get my sheet out here. Mm-hmm. 5, 10, 15, 20, 25 lies.
1: You had the tally up there, the 1, 2, 3, 4.
0: Yeah, I'm keeping a tally of the lies. So last week he told 25.
1: Say, Unc ain't trying to make it to heaven, then.
0: And ain't. Lying like that ain't. Cleavon say that's his theme song right there. You're listening to 102 Jams, and it's time for your weekly dose of Thoughtspiration with Clee.
1: Ooh, yeah. Yeah, what's happening?
0: What's good, Clee?
1: What's up? You know I'm up in here.
0: Mm-hmm.
1: Yeah. Ready to do my big one.
0: Okay. As always.
1: Yeah. Gonna be a hot day today.
0: Mm-hmm.
1: Gonna be a hot day today. Yeah. Just want to let you know. All sodas on the sexy soda canteen today.
0: Mm-hmm.
1: Same price.
0: That's what's up.
1: Yeah. We still running the same price.
0: Okay. No specials. No nothing.
1: Yeah.
0: On the sexy soda canteen.
1: I will tell you this though. Free cup of ice on us.
0: Okay.
1: Yeah. Soda right. Still come cold.
0: Mm-hmm.
1: Free cup of ice on us.
0: Where is the sexy soda canteen gonna be?
1: Where we gonna be at?
0: Yeah.
1: Or we gonna be on the east side and south side?
0: Which one?
1: We gonna be on both of them.
0: Okay. In Greensboro, Winston, and High Point.
1: In Greensboro.
0: Okay.
1: Yeah. We gonna be on the east side first half of the day.
0: Okay.
1: Then south side back half.
0: Okay.
1: Yeah. Then at nighttime, that's when I do deliveries. only for the ladies. Cause you get violent with the fellas. Fellas, they got too much going on. One time they had me come to the trap. Mm-hmm. I ain't got time for that.
0: To deliver sodas?
1: Yeah. Most of the time when I'm delivering soda to the ladies, just have you come to their house and deliver soda to the ladies.
0: Okay.
1: Yeah.
0: What's up? Be careful out there on the sexy soda canteen.
1: You know I keep it on me. I'm always safe. I keep it on me. All right, I'm going to work. Oh, inspirational quote.

0: number one.
1: I need a friend with benefits. Not sexually. I'm talking about nepotism, access, and privilege.
0: That's what we all need.
1: Actual benefits, baby.
0: Some actual benefits. You gotta have some benefits.
1: Yes. Like real life tangible benefits.
0: Yeah, them real life benefits right there. Some of y'all ain't got no benefits. That's why we ain't friends.
1: That's real right there.
0: Oh, inspirational. Number two.
1: Please, honey, don't ever be scared to cancel on me. I didn't want to go no way.
2: Child, talk about it. Talk about it.
0: That's how it be. Please call me. You know what? I ain't going to be able to make it. I'm not. You know what? I was just thinking. I don't even want to go.
2: Okay. Because sometimes I really don't mind.
0: I ain't want to go.
2: I don't.
0: Inspirational quote. Number three.
1: Black folk in line for 3 minutes. I mean, now this don't make no damn sense.
2: Yeah, guilty. And I mean guilty. It don't take.
0: Oh, my goodness.
2: It don't take a long time.
0: I knew I was going to get you.
2: 3 minutes sometimes feels like a long time, though, Clee. I'm telling you.
0: I'm kind of wouldn't believe you. You give it a minute. I say, how come nobody ain't at this register?
3: She ain't even all that. Like, ain't even like that.

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You set the bar for the next generation. You Neo in the Matrix, these just Nemo in the ocean. 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Using you for promotion. 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

0: Are you inspiring me?
1: No face, no case.
2: Dang, man, it was rough how she yelled out, man, broke dudes don't deserve no kitty. And then
3: I know, that's right.
2: Dang, I mean, that'll make you turn around like, hey, man, what y'all doing in this? They yelled that out loud, man.
3: I know, that's right.
2: Dang, he already down bad, man. Help my man out.
3: Help yourself.
2: Hey, man, a little bit of motivation, man.
3: No, motivate yourself. You shouldn't be thinking about something else. That's what you think about.
2: Okay, but what if I got hired and the job don't start till next week? Come on, man. Just hold me over to just a little bit. Hey, Rob. He be standing there like, come on, man. You know it starts next week. I showed you the papers. Come on, man, just a little bit to hold me over, man, to my first check. Just a little bit to hold me over to my first check, man.
3: Oh, not to the first check.
2: Oh, my God.
3: Baby, if the job don't start for 2 weeks,
2: you gotta leave.
3: Might
2: be a week in the whole night. Damn, but I got to wait. Man, my man got to wait. Dang, man, that's rough, man. That's rough. 7:58. Hey, look, you know what else is rough? Fans in Maine are mad at Lil Wayne. Rock, we was just talking about Lil Wayne. Because he just sat down with DJ Drama talking about him. If he was to do the verses, you know, I would. You know I was going to go Lil Wayne right there, did you? What? You know, I think that if I was to, it would have to be something different. Like me against me, mixtape Wayne against feature Wayne.
3: Why you sound like him a little bit?
2: You know, because he sat down with DJ Drama, he was talking about all that. You remember? We talked about that yesterday,
3: Wayne
2: right?
3: Wayne said, "Can't nobody see him, so it would be him versus him. He would do album."

0: Wayne versus Feature Wayne.
1: Yeah.
0: And I was
1: like,
0: oh, that's a dope idea. Okay, Wayne. Yeah.
1: Well, Wayne, will you show up for it if you were to do it?
0: What happened?
1: Hey, man, he ain't show up for the Bangor Waterfront show yesterday in Bangor, Maine. He was supposed to perform with 2 Chainz. They say he was supposed to take the stage at 10:45.
0: 10:45?
1: That's when he was supposed to take the stage. He was supposed to take it then at 10:45. That's late for Rock. Rock is mad. What the? Because nobody's supposed to perform at him and 2 Chainz. So when did 2 Chainz come up?
0: Why would it be 10:40? Okay.
1: I mean, it's Lil Wayne.
0: It's Wayne, Rock. Okay. What? Drank 10:45?
1: I know. I don't like it either. But it's Wayne, right? He got fans. They wait for Wayne.
0: They'll wait, child.
1: You remember when y'all waited out there for a couple of hours for J. Cole when we was here in Greensboro? Drake left. Anyway, minutes after the scheduled time, Rock, man, they came out and told the crowd. Told the crowd that Wayne wasn't coming out.
0: Don't you say that.
1: And didn't even give an excuse on to why. And Wayne still hasn't given an excuse on to why.
0: It better be something health related.
1: Say it better be.
0: It better be something health related. That's the only thing that's going to keep people off his ass.
1: Yeah. They say the fans lit him up already on social media for being disrespectful.
0: Okay, well, we'll come back and apologize if it's something health related. But if it's not, then what we said stands. Why would he miss the show? See.
1: And TMZ is reporting it, so you know it's real.
0: See. And you know what? I'll come back and apologize if it is something health related.
1: But right now,
0: Lil Wayne, see, you always sitting around somewhere talking about how you've been left out of something.
1: Screaming, woe is me, right?
0: Always screaming, woe is me, crying about being left off Bad and Bougie. And then here you are. You got fans out waiting at 10:45 on a Wednesday.
1: First of all, you already got them out there waiting on 10:45 on a Wednesday.
0: 10:45 on a Wednesday, and y'all couldn't let nobody know before then that you wasn't going to be there. What is going on?
1: Man. It's 10:45.
0: We need to know.
1: 10:45 is wild. Unless it's a few other people performing. So we in there engaged, and we're up.
0: The fans want to know. The fans who bought a ticket and was out there waiting for your ass at 10:45 on a Wednesday, they want to know what happened.
1: Man. That's crazy.
0: And don't tell me that it ain't our business. Yes, it is.
1: He will tell you that. You know, he will tell
0: you that. Yes, it is our business. Well, maybe not mine, because I didn't buy no ticket. But those that bought a ticket, it is their business.
1: Hey, Rock, this is falling right under Wayne's MO. Remember when all his fans were concerned about him and his drug uses, and he told them then, mind your business. Right here, he's not showing up for the concert. He's like, hey, ain't they business? No way. Let's go.
0: I don't like that. If I bought a ticket and you cancel on me, it is my damn business. Mm. Remember when Brandy didn't do that first night of the Boys Mind Tour?
1: Mm-hmm.
0: And let me tell you something. The way I would have rioted, and I went for Brandy.
1: Mm.
0: If that had been my night, but Brandy did come out and say she had some type of health,
1: She
0: had to, and she better had, because the fans purchased a ticket and they wanted to know.
1: You remember when Cardi B skipped out on IG on us? Talking about she was sick and then was performing the next day. It was like the next day or so, she was performing somewhere. We was like, what?
0: She said she was sick though, Drake. If they say they sick, it ain't nothing you could say. If they say that they were sick or it was something health related, there's nothing you can say.
1: But what if they performing the next night somewhere else?
0: Maybe it was a 24-hour something. That happens.
1: Okay.

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1: 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Somebody tell them people Mr. Hem is here. Whoa, whoa, whoa, whoa, whoa. Mr. Hem is here.

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Big Master P vibe, no limit. Ballin' hard on another hemisphere. Somebody tell them people Mr. Hem is here. Whoa, whoa, whoa, whoa, whoa. Mr. Hem.

0: 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Ballin' hard on another hemisphere. Somebody tell them people Mr. Hem is here.
1: Whoa, whoa, whoa, whoa, whoa, whoa.
0: Mr. Hem is here.
1: Whoa,
0: Mr. Hem.
2: 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And when you hear the horns, we just told you, that means we're trying to hook you up with some tickets. This morning, we got your tickets to Don Toliver's Nitrous on the Octane Tour at the First Horizon Coliseum on Monday, August 24th. If you are trying to go, you should be on the line right now. Ain't that right, Drake?
3: Should be.
2: All right, you have the power. Line 1, 2, 3, or 4.
3: Hey, let's go with line 1.
2: Line 1.
3: Because if you ain't first, you're last.
2: 102, good morning.
4: Good morning.
2: Hey, boo.
3: Hey, yo, what was that you did in the beginning, though? What
4: was
3: that,
4: yo?
2: She was trying to imitate the horns.
3: All right. I'm going to let it ride. It made Roxy laugh, so I'm going to let it ride. It made Roxy laugh. I'm going to let it ride.
2: What's your name, sugar?
3: Yeah.
4: Jasmine.
2: Jazz, you trying to get hooked up with these tickets to Don Toliver's Nitrous on the Octane Tour?
4: I am.
2: You like Don Toliver?
4: I do. I'm feeling him.
2: Did you watch the BET Awards?
4: I did, and I loved his performance.
2: He did good, didn't he?
4: He did. He did. For a new one, he did great.
3: What song did he sing?
4: I'm out of control when I'm crushing on your body.
2: Yep. She right.
3: He started
2: with E85, uh-huh, and then he went to Body. But the transition from E85 to Body was...
4: That black and white was everything.
2: Yeah.
4: That black and white was everything.
2: Boom, yeah, she watched it. All right.
4: Come on, stop playing. Hey. You have to be tuned in for the BET.
3: Don't tell me what to do. I'll play all day.
2: I don't need to hear no more jazz. I want to hook you up. Drank, where you at with it?
3: Huh?
4: Come on, Drake, because she got that see-through romper.
3: Look, listen.
2: Hey, with the see-through romper. And she knows your part.
3: All right, now. Like, don't play it on my heart. I see you. Hey, you got them tickets, girl. You got them tickets, girl.
2: Congratulations, Jay.
3: Don't play it on my heart.
4: Thank you, thank you.
2: Now, that's how you do it. So you got to bring up something he likes. That's how you do it. Shit.

0: building for Don Toliver's Nitrous on the Octane Tour. It's going down at the First Horizon Coliseum on Monday, August 24th. These tickets are courtesy of Live Nation. Who are you going to take with you, Jazz?
1: I'm gonna take my homegirl.
2: Yeah,
0: I know that's right.
2: Cause I think on the promotions they said all ladies got to wear see through rompers. So yeah, take your homegirl.
0: Will you and your homegirl have on the see through romper?
1: We will not be having on the see through romper.
2: All right, it's all good. It's all good. They said it wasn't mandatory. I was just saying they put it on there. It wasn't mandatory, so it's all good. It's okay.
0: I hope you and friend have a good time, Jasmine.
1: Thank you. Y'all have a good one.
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0: 823. And I'm telling all of y'all right now, huh? Don't ask me. I don't know. I'm not in the front office. None of us are. Hell, we all just gonna sit on the damn couch and wait for the NBA season to start, and we'll see who's playing with us and who's on the team then, and we'll go from there. All right? Everybody sent me messages yesterday, man. What are the Hornets doing? What are y'all doing?
1: What they doing?
0: What's
1: now?
0: Going on? What's doing? Everybody's doing. I don't know. I ain't in the front office. So you know we done traded LaMelo. You know we traded LaMelo last week.
1: Yeah.
0: Right over the weekend. We traded Miles Bridges to the Suns.
1: Peace out.
0: I knew Rock was going to say
1: peace
0: that.
1: Peace out.
0: Hey, Rock ain't been with Miles since he got into that little domestic violence trouble.
1: I ain't let it go.
0: She ain't letting it ride.
1: I ain't let it go. Peace out. Rock. I know what the Hornets doing.
0: Hey, yo, Rock might
1: be
0: a Hornets fan.
1: The Hornets trying to make me a fan.
0: Hey, y'all.
1: The Hornets are trying to bring me over to fandom.
0: Hey, that's what I said when I saw it. I said, hey, we might have Rock this season, y'all. We got rid of Miles Bridges, Rock. Hornets dealt Miles Bridges.
1: They might be
0: Bridges
1: trying to make me a fan, y'all. Y'all mad about that?
0: Now, people are mad.
1: Y'all mad about that?
0: Because they don't know what to say. What are the Hornets doing? All they think is we just trading away all of our good people.
1: Well.
0: But what I keep saying to everybody is, the people y'all keep calling good ain't want a damn thing. And you keep talking about, everybody, who's going to put butts in the seats? A team that wins, hopefully. But Roxy, Miles Bridges to the Suns for Grayson Allen, Royce O'Neal, and a 2033 unprotected first round pick. You know? That's what we got. That's what we got. Miles Bridges, he went to the Suns. We gave the Suns 2027 second round pick and a 2029 first round pick.
1: Now, I will say this now.
0: So, yeah, that's what we gave
1: him. I feel like y'all really not getting what y'all could get for the stuff y'all giving away now.
0: I mean, when I saw it too, I was like, Grayson Allen. I mean, Grayson Allen. And Roxy, that's another, it made me say. Roxy, why you think I came up and said that? Look, quit bothering me. I'm not in the front office. I don't know what they're doing. I hope they making room and making money for somebody, I don't know, a big name to come in. I don't know what they're doing. I don't know what they're doing, guys. I don't even understand it no more.

0: all this unprotected and all this unprotected pics and all that, blah, blah, blah, blah, blah. I don't know what we're doing, guys.
1: All right.
0: All I say to myself is, hey, we're building.
1: Oh, so you just gonna rest your hopes on that?
0: We're building.
1: Right now, y'all breaking down. Ain't no building started yet.
0: Hey, listen. Guess what?
1: When the building gonna start?
0: Won't they tell you that in therapy sometimes? Sometimes you got to break it down before you can build it back up. Right?
1: Don't they? Okay.
0: Ain't that what it is?
1: Okay.
0: So we're breaking it down. Trying to get us a good foundation.
1: When the building gonna start, baby?
0: I don't know.
1: Because right now, it's just a whole bunch of breakdown.
0: Yeah, it's a lot of breakdown.
1: Okay. You're not worried about it, though.
0: Huh?
1: You're not worried about it, though.
0: I'm worried. I'm worried than a mug. Because, yeah, we're breaking down and building, but you need a player to build on.
1: And that you don't have yet.
0: I don't know. We don't have that yet. You know? So, but everybody, let's just all just say, everybody be quiet. Just sit down. See what they're going to do.

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1: 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The-

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5: Hey, it's Jen Hatmaker. 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Joy is the work. 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The sacred, yes. 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Because saying yes to yourself, that's the thing that finally lets you fill your table with everybody else. 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
1: Broke business, I cannot be your man. 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
1: 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Big Master P vibe, no limit. 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

0: 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Mr. Hem.
1: I heard what you said through the grapevine. 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Getting religious with it. 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Working hard through the late nights. 20 seconds.

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0: Hey, it's Jen Hatmaker. Here's what I've learned in midlife. 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

I hear you like I'm young. You better not ever go to cell block one. To any that talk to him and they in love, just make sure you hide your little sister from him. 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
1: Hey, it's Jen Hatmaker. 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Joy isn't the reward you earn after all the work is done. Joy is the work. That's what this new series on For the Love is all about. The sacred, yes. It's choosing delight, rest, and pleasure on purpose. Because saying yes to yourself, that's the thing that finally lets you fill your table with everybody else. Come find your sacred yes with me. 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

0: 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I'm not gon' bite on the bait.
1: Nah,
0: sippin' no toxic waste. 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
0: to me.
1: I don't keep that.
0: Like, I ain't got a header to the left
1: like,
0: of me.
1: I ain't got a header.
0: Like, we ain't in these streets more than sesame.
1: Ooh.
0: If that's your chick, then why she texting
1: yo, why
0: me?
1: She texting?
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1: Ooh.
0: Every time I'm out, why she stressing
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0: me?
1: She stressing?
0: You call her Stephanie?
1: Call her, huh?
0: I call her Heffany.

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We'll set the off on a Monday. Bubba said it was off on a Wednesday. 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

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I'm from Georgia, deep down south. We grew up on Jeezy and Gucci, man. 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

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Somebody tell them people Mr. Hem is here. Mr. Hem is here. Whoa, Mr. Hem. Oh.

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1: 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I'm Susie Welch. 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
3: When you need somebody to help you, you want somebody with that dog in them. I'm talking about that dog in them. You ever hear the expression? Like you ain't got that dog in you. 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He got that dog in him. And he gonna fight. He gonna fight to the end. And you know what he gonna try to do.

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0: like the finer things in life. 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But if the cards could get aligned, I wouldn't mind to be your wife. 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Some overpriced
1: go.
0: I think you capping, I need action. 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

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Your boy Jesus out for the day, but I got y'all, all right? So listen up. I'ma just do a couple of shout-outs.

When is the next Mix Squad takeover coming up? When is, you know what I'm saying, you gonna take over the show again? Let me know, and I got you guys. So listen up. Big shout outs to everybody that's been locked in to the 5 o'clock traffic jam Monday through Friday since me and G's got here. I love and appreciate you guys so much. We love and appreciate you. Stay locked in with us. 102_jams with a Z. Keep us locked in, please, and keep rocking with us Monday through Friday at 5 o'clock. Thank you guys so much. We love and appreciate y'all. Next, shout out to my little brother DJ MP. Listen up, keep doing what you're doing out there, keep rocking the crowd, and keep on pressing play, baby. I love and appreciate you and everything that you have done and how far you have come, baby. And again, man, just thank y'all so much. We appreciate y'all here at the 5 o'clock traffic jams and on 102 Jams. Keep us locked in, and we're going to keep you rocking, all right? Till then, enjoy the rest of this 5 o'clock traffic jam. Let's go, baby.

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0: I swim in ocean just to get the...

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10: When you need somebody to help you, you want somebody with that dog in them. I'm talking about that dog in them. You ever hear the expression? Like you ain't got that dog in you. If you gotta fight, you better have a dog with you. If you gotta fight, you gotta have a dog with you. Gotta have Top Dog with you. He got that dog in him. And he gonna fight. He gonna fight to the end. And you know what he gonna try to do?

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102 Jams, my bad. 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It's tomorrow. 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

0: went triple dipper. 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They popping that. For reals. They not having going on.
1: Why?
0: That's why they.

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Hey, shout out to Texas Roadhouse. Most of the time, I'll be going to Texas Roadhouse for the bread. That's what we usually go for. Between them and Golden Corral, they got the best bread in the food industry. But they bring it back them $12.99 entrees. 11 choices that you can pick from. 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

0: I Can Kill the King?
1: Yeah, it's about to be one of them. Single off of it, Mr. Hume.
2: 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Somebody tell them people Mr. Him is here. 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

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Success feel better, independent. 9-11 at the Valley, out in Linnet. Big Master P vibe, no limit. Falling hard on another hemisphere. Somebody tell them people Mr. Hem is here. 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

0: 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Somebody tell them people Mr. Hem is here.
1: Whoa, whoa, whoa, whoa, whoa, whoa.
0: Mr. Hem is here.
1: Whoa, whoa, whoa, whoa, whoa, whoa.
0: Mr. Hem.
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2: 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Was your baby born premature and then given Similac or Enfamil brand formula in the hospital? Studies now show that premature infants given cow's milk-based baby formula face a much higher risk of developing necrotizing enterocolitis, or NEC. 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